0: The Guitar Quintet No. 6 in G Major of Luigi Boccherini, played by guitarist Kazuhito Yamashita with the Tokyo String Quartet. We have a symphony of Robert Schumann in just a moment here on Vermont Public Classical. It's 18 minutes past 2 o'clock.
1: That vehicle you don't need or use anymore has the potential to become financial support for Vermont Public. When you donate a car or truck, our partners at Good News Garage will pick it up. The value of that vehicle will support the news, music, and educational programming that you love. Or if it qualifies, it might be given to a Vermont